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Difficulty breathing. 514, Cardi Royale Drive. 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

0: 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You check with the alarm company, see if you got a contact information, see if they get a hold of somebody. There's nobody here. We do not see any signs of fire at the residence from what we see. 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We have an alarm going off, do we?
1: We have a key holder out, 3888.
0: 6124 is clear. Also, 6114 can disregard.
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1924. 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Twin Oaks Presbyterian Church. 12 Big Bend Road. 1924. 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Animal Rescue. Twin Oaks Presbyterian Church. 1230 Big Bend Road. 1927. Also respond. Respond on South Main.

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0: 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We did make entry into the structure. The building's been checked. 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

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Respond on South Main.

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2: Smoke investigation. In Rock Community. 55 northbound south of the Merrimack River. 1770. Respond on Jesco 1.

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Aurora Estates. 30. Lisa Grant. Cross Street is Ruth Drive. 6114. 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

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Gravois Bluffs Plaza Drive. Cross Street is Gravois Bluffs Boulevard. 1317. 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

0: 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We have a large self-storage facility. Nothing showing from all sides of the building. No evacuation. We do have an audible alarm sounding. 1502 will be out investigating. 1502 will have command alpha side of the structure.
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0: 3310. 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
2: 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Large, three-story apartment community. Nothing shown from the exterior. I do have visual strobes at this time. No evacuation. We are investigating with command.
1: 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Large, three-story apartment complex. Nothing showing. No evacuation. 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
1: That's clear. 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I'll find one of our incoming units to check that out. 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
0: That's clear.
2: 1314 level.
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1: See what they need.
2: That's clear.
1: 1325. I'm going to have you take your manpower, proceed to apartment 327. We have a medical alarm in that apartment.
2: 327, that's clear.
1: 1302 to command.
4: 13, correct me, command to 1302.
1: Commander, you clear. I'll be assigning 1314 with you to assist. 1325 will be proceeding to apartment 327 for a medical alarm.
4: The alarm panel is showing a water flow attic. We're going to make our way up to the third floor if the attic is who we can find there. You can have the other crews search. You just check like the mechanical room on the first floor.
1: I'll take it from here. Great. Central County from 1302. I'll have Solstice Command.
0: 1302 is Solstice Command.
1: And a 1314 per 1334. We'll have you guys check that first floor sprinkler room right there by the main entrance before you proceed into here.
2: 1314 clear. Checking the mechanical room.

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0: That's negative. 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
1: Go for command.
0: Yeah, 327's all clear, no problem.
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0: 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She thinks the fire alarm is in her head.
1: That's clear. I'll advise Central County. Break. 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
1: There's no emergency in apartment 327.
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1: Go for command.
0: Doesn't appear to be any hazards in the mechanical room. Everything with the sprinkler riser appears normal. Looks like it was just inspected a few days ago.
1: That's clear. We'll go ahead and see if 34 needs any assistance. Command 13-34.
0: 13-34 to command. And the sprinkler piping in the attic. I'm assuming that's going to be the issue. No other hazards up here. We can probably downgrade this one.
1: That's clear. We'll have to go ahead and shut that sprinkler system down. 13-14, you clear on that track?
0: Yeah, that's clear.
2: 13-25, command.
1: Go for command.
2: We're in the lobby. You want to go ahead and silence this?
1: That's affirmative. Central Catherine Solstice command.
3: Solstice command.
1: Crews have located a pinhole in a sprinkler pipe in the attic. 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
3: Sprinkler crews have located a pinhole in the sprinkler system in the attic. 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

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Also respond. 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
1: We've got the main control, attic dry system closed, main control fire sprinkler system closed, main control wet system closed.
0: Command is clear. 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
1: Command.
0: Manager just walked in the front door.
1: Command is clear. 1325, you clear on that?

0: Yeah, I spoke with her at the front door.
1: Command at 1334.
2: Go ahead, command at 1334.
1: Are you guys clear that the sprinkler system has been shut down?
2: Yes, sir. I'm here with maintenance right now. I'm going to go up and show them the pinhole.
1: Are you going to need any tarps or anything up there for salvage, or is it pretty minor?
2: We have a bucket. It should be pretty minor.
1: It's clear. Thank you.
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0: I'm checking on my patient on the third floor.
1: That's, do we have a room number? Clear. I have released 37. Would you like them to come back?
0: I'll advise if needed.
1: That's clear.

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2: Unable to find any patients up here on the third floor. In the...
1: That's clear. 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
2: I was standing there. Resident came up and she said there was somebody in the hallway, said they weren't feeling good in the area of room 354, but there's nobody in this hallway.
1: That's clear.

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Sick case. 5559, Gulf Ridge Drive. 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

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Cross Street is Wells Road. 1747. 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

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Allergic reaction. 6140, Southern Drive. Cross Street is Terry Lynn Drive. 1137. Respond on South Main.

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Seizure. Bulls House 2. 2731, Highway T. Cross Street is Great Oaks Drive. Bulls fire, 8527, and 8502. Respond on Pacific Main.

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Diabetic. 1125, Raritan Drive. Cross Street is Manchester Road. 3410, and Abbott Ambulance. Respond on South Main.

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Abdominal pain. 10163, Sukira Drive. Cross Street is Tesson Ferry Road. 1757. 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

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Emmerich. 17121. Westridge Meadow Drive. Cross Street is Somerset Field Drive. 2257. Respond on South Main.

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Also respond. Hemorrhage. With difficulty breathing. 17,121. Westridge Meadow Drive. Cross Street is Somerset Field Drive. 2254. Also respond. Respond on South Main.

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Difficulty breathing. 707, Best Avenue. Cross Street is 7th Street. 1917, and 1914. 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

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Carbon monoxide alarm. 321, Madison Avenue. 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

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Cross Street is Riverwinds Court. 1727. Respond on South Main.

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Residential fire alarm. 324, Carlisle Lake Drive. Cross Street is North New Ballas Road. 2315, and 2302. Respond on South Main.

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Abdominal pain. 215, Waller Avenue. 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

0: 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Cross Street is Lisa Lane. 8517. Respond on South Main.
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Difficulty breathing. 8121, Tamarer Avenue. Cross Street is Grasso Avenue. 1137. 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

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Abdominal pain. Panera Bread. 6904. South Lynchburg Boulevard. Cross Street is Crescent Drive. 1767. 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

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Cross Street is Cliff Forest Drive. 24/28. 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
0: 28, just confirming. Have you made it on scene?
1: Yes.
0: That's 2428 on scene.

0: 14th at 15th. Area of 948 Chelsea. It's going to be an assault. The victim was punched by the assailant with his fist. A gun was also mentioned.
1: We're staging on Chelsea right at Savington.
0: Staging Chelsea at Savington. 1617, were you clear?
1: 17's clear.

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Commercial fire alarm. 6. 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
3: We have one firefighter on 1717 with our EMS deputy chief. 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

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Cross Street is River Valley Drive. 2245. Also respond. 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

0: 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Commercial fire alarm. In Olivet. Animal control. 10521, Bauer Boulevard. Cross street is Ashby Road. 2302, 23, 24, and 5214. Respond on fire tap 30. Commercial fire alarm. In Olivet. Animal control. 10521, Bauer Boulevard. Cross street is Ashby Road. 2302, 2324, and 5214. Respond on fire tap 30.
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0: 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What do you need, Matt?
1: We're just going to need a driver. No additional equipment. Thank you.

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1: Sedina 6 responding to Grant Forest Lane. 1927.
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Gas leak. 5910, Penbrook Drive. Cross Street is Lena Woods Drive. 1740. Respond on South Main.

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Briarcliff Street. Cross street is Ladue Road. 3917. 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

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Cross Street is Long Road. 2227. 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

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Go for 15:17. 15:17. This call originated from a passerby who originally stated that the male is possibly having a heat stroke. There is a language barrier between the reporting party and the patient. It's apparently the patient has chest pain and a nail in his knee.

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Unit B. Cross Street is Manchester Road. 3357 and 3310. 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

0: 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We'll be investigating.
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Respond, Dalfane.

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2: 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Company does not like this. They moved the entrance. They will also get it.
1: That's clear. I'm going to do it.

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4: 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Cross Street is Southwoods Mill Road, 2216 and 2217. Respond on South Main.

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0: 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Can we get the stretcher on the inside of the door?
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1: 2215.
2: 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Thank you.
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0: 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We're going to be in door one.
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Sick case. Walker Products. 525. West Congress Street. Building 1. Cross Street is South Fifth Street. 8537. Respond on South Main. The following equipment will move. 8547. To Bowles House 1. Repeating. The following equipment will move. 8547. To Bowles House 1.

6124. Also respond. Sick case. Walker Products. 525 West Congress Street. Building 1. Cross Street is South Fed Street. 6124. Also respond. Respond on South Main.

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1: So, 6119 will handle the alarm at 525 Congress. 6124 in disregard.
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0: 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Cross Street is White House Retreat Center. 1762. 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
3: 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Respond on South Main. Seventeen fifty-seven, seventeen oh two, seventeen oh six, seventeen fifty-two, seventeen fifty-six, and 1614. Vehicle accident. In Melville. Lindbergh Road to 55 southbound. 1715, 1702, 1706, 1752, 1756, and 1614. Respond on fire tac 20. Vehicle accident. In Melville. Lindbergh Road to 55 southbound. 1757, 1702, 1706, 1752, 1756, and 1614. Respond on fire tac 20. Also respond. Chest pain. 1212 Clarkson Court. Cross Street is Clarkson Road. 3350. Also respond. Respond on South Main. Lissist, 6021, 80 Road. Cross Street is East Yorkshire Drive. 1124. Respond on South Main.

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Fall. 9949. Meadow Avenue. Cross Street is West Rugg Avenue. 1617. Respond on South Main.

0: 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Cross Street is Crestway Avenue. 1197, respond on South Main.
1: Two on the scene. Ramp from Lindbergh to 55 southbound. I have the next unit close the ramp. I am on the scene. Highway patrol on the scene. Two vehicles, moderate damage.
2: Seven Juno, two on scene. Next unit close ramp. Two vehicle, moderate damage.
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Clarkson Road. Cross Street is Chesfield Crossing. 2245. Respond on South Main. (2202, 2254, and 2914). Commercial fire alarm. In Monarch. 15442, Black Birch Drive. Unit 9. Cross Street of Shetler Valley Drive. 2202, 2254, and 2914. Respond on First Act 22. Commercial fire alarm. In Monarch. 15442, Birch Drive. Unit 9. Cross Street of Shetler Valley Drive. 2202, 2254, and 2914. Respond on Fire Tac 22. (2997 and 3924). 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

0: 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It appears to be apartment 9.
1: 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Let's keep 54 rolling. I'll also be responding. You can disregard 2914.
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1: We're on the scene of a medium-sized two-story apartment complex. Nothing showing. We'll be investigating while in command.
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1: 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Off Street is Murray Avenue. 1924, 1914, 1902 Respond on fire tactic 6. Commercial fire alarm. Big Band Woods Health Center. 110 Highland Avenue. Cross Street is Burnridge Avenue. 1924, 1914, and 1902 Respond on fire tact 26.
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0: 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Cross Street is Edison Avenue. 2257, 2254, 2245, 2223, 2216, and 2202. Respond on fire tack 20. Alert 2. Aircraft emergency. 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Cross Street is Edison Avenue. 2257, 2254, 2245, 2223, 2216, and 2202. Respond on fire tack 20.
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Unit 238 Bed 2. Cross Street is Kennerly Manor Drive. 1347. Respond on South Main. 3514 and 3527, Fall, 204, Hillcrest Boulevard. Cross Street is Lindy Boulevard. 3514 and 3527, respond on South Main. 1137, difficulty breathing. 8002, Matilda Avenue. Cross Street is Haiti Road. 1137. Respond on South Main.

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0: Central, we're going to be on scene. 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

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Cross Street is Gravois Road. 1314 and 1317. 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

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Cross Street is Huntington View Drive. 1924, 1927, 35 Beaulieu, 3535, 3524, 1302, Kirkwood 1535, Kirkwood 1537, 2810, Kirkwood 1524, and Kirkwood 1502. Respond on fire tap 20. Brush fire, with exposure, in West County. 982, Imperial Point. 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Respond on fire tap 20.

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0: 3514. On the thing, we got nothing showing. We'll be investigating.
1: 3514. I'm seeing nothing showing. 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
2: 1524 responding.
1: 1524 responding.
0: Thirty-five fourteen downgrade units while we continue to investigate. We do not even have any odor or any smoke.
1: 3514 downgrading units, continuing investigation.
2: 1524 low one, Hider. 1535 responding.
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3: 3514A. 3514B. Yeah, this is a fire pit in someone's backyard.
0: 3514A, that's clear. 3514A to Central County.
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0: Central County to 3347. Are you clear on the disregard?
1: Yes, we are. You can show us in service.
2: .22-27. 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
2: Kirkway dispatch, 2002 is responding.
1: 2002 responding. Units en route, be advised, a tree fell down on the wires outside the home. It caused sparking and arcing, and then caused the electrical outlets inside the home to start smoking, and microwave was smoking as well.
2: Kirkwood 1500 responding.
1: Responding.
0: 1502 is clear on that traffic.
3: Kirkwood 1535 is responding, place 3137 out of service.
1: 1535 responding, 31 and 37 out of service. 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
0: 02, go ahead.
1: 1342 and 1537 are not available.
0: That's clear, go ahead and fill in.
1: That's clear.
2: 1624 Kirkwood, on scene. Small two-story vessel, we got nothing on ground. Investigating, 1624
1: is command, small two-story residential, nothing showing, investigate. 2227 will handle, disregard 2224. 2224, are you clear on the disregard?
2: Kirkwood 1500 is on scene. I'll go ahead and assume command.
1: On scene, assuming command.
2: 1500 to 1524, you're investigating on a two-story residential. Let me know if you have any needs.
4: That's affirmative at the time.
2: That's clear.

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0: 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On fire tap 20. 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

0: 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I have an 8-day-old baby requested to be transported. 2900 Central County. 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

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Cross Street is German Boulevard. 3917. Also respond. 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

0: 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Commercial fire alarm. 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Respond on 5 feet. Commercial fire alarm. Garden Villas West. 13590, South Outer 4 Road. 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
2: Lee Mayberry Road. 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

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Cross Street is Whispering Ridge Lane. 17MIH1. Also respond. Respond on South Main. Carbon monoxide alarm. 4901, Mattis Road. Cross Street is Millsmer Drive. 1740. Respond on South Main.

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0: 37 is going to be responding in our place to Solstice. 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

0: Sunshine 1325. 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
1: 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We'll handle.
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Respond on South Main.

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1: On scene, Cooper Talk. We got nothing showing. No evacuation. I'll be out investigating with command.
0: So 3502 on scene, no evacuation, investigating. 3502 with command.
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Elevator SKU. 508. Cody Royale Drive. Cross Street is Old Dallas Road. 2015. 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

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A61, Radu Road. 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
2: 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Evacuation progress, investigating.

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0: Alarm company report to us.
1: This is reported by one.
0: Say again.
1: Reported by police.
0: That's clear. This occupancy is clear. We're going to have to investigate the whole strip mall.
1: 3914 continuing to investigate.
0: Where are you at?
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1: Twenty-four from Grand.
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1: I've made contact with a sprinkler company. They're doing some work on the north end. He's taking us to a panel right now. We're going to try to identify the problem. Most likely sprinkler issue.
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0: 24.
3: I'm going north end to where they're working on the sprinkler. We're just trying to identify the problem so we can shut the alarm off.
1: So it's training 1747. 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
4: Go for 1747.
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Cross Street is Town South Road. 1747. 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

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West 130, Holly Leaf Drive. Cross Street is Holloman Drive. 33:20 and 35:17. Respond on South Main.

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Cross Street is Kerrsville Road. 3327. Respond on South Lane.

2254. Unknown medical problem. In St. Charles County. 64. Westbound east of K. 2254. Respond on St. Charles County at the ops.

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Unit 148. Cross Street is Ultra Drive. 1717. 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

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Lift assist. 6621. Iggy Road. Cross Street is East Yorkshire Drive. 1124. Respond on South Main. Heart problems. Circle K. 18081. U.S. Highway 66 Street. Cross Street is Six Flags Road. 2427. Respond on South Main. Also respond. Heart problems. With difficulty breathing. Circle K. 18181. U.S. Highway 66 Street. Cross Street is Six Flags Road. 2490. Also respond. Respond on South Main.

29-14, 29-17, and 39-24. Vehicle accident. In Frontenac. 40 westbound east of Stady Road. 29-14, 29-17, and 39-24. Respond on fire. TAC 20. Vehicle accident. In Frontenac. 40 westbound east of Stady Road. 29-14, 29-17, and 39-24. Respond on fire, TAC 20.

3310, 2215, and 3302. Commercial airline. In Metro West, Parkway West High School. 14653, Clayton Road. Cross Street is Stroud Road. 3310, 2215, and 3302. Respond Fire Act 22. Commercial fire alarm. In Metro West, Parkway West High School. 14653, Clayton Road. Cross Street is Stroud Road. 3310, 2215, and 3302. Respond on Fire Tac 22.

1317 and 1314. Vehicle accident. Walgreens. 701, Gravois Bluffs Boulevard. Unit 101. Cross Street is Gravois Bluffs Boulevard eastbound. 1317 and 1314. Respond. On South Main.

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0: 3310 is on the scene, Parkway West High School. It's nothing visible from the exterior. We'll be investigating out of command.
2: Two vehicles will be located right in front of Sonic. Two vehicles, minor damage. Everybody's out. We'll be out investigating. We're on, PD's also on scene.
1: Can you repeat your traffic, please?
0: Evacuation in progress, investigating.
1: Three 310 on scene, evac in progress, investigating. Thank you.

1727. 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
1: The current accident, we're on in front of Sonic. We've made contact. This is a non-injury. However, we do have a bystander waving us down from the Walgreens parking lot that we are going to progress to. You can have 1314 meet us in the Walgreens parking lot.
2: Contact made, no injury. 1314, meet 1317 in Walgreens parking lot. 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
3: 1314, we're clear on that traffic. We're on the scene at Walgreens. We are looking for this accident.
2: 1314, that's clear. Thank you.
1: Central County from 1317. Also be advised, St. Louis County PD is going to stick with the non-injury accident from the Sonic.
2: 1317 PD staying with non-injury accident from the Sonic.
4: And 1707. Also respond. Seizure. Air Hydraulics County. 6074, Almgar Industrial Drive. Cross Street on Gardner Road. 1770 and 1707. Also respond. 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
3: 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We're investigating.
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3: That is correct.

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1: Good.
0: I just arrived on scene. I assume you're still investigating.
1: Yeah, where was the mobile? We're investigating the alarm. I'll hold on to you in 2215 for a few more minutes.
0: 3302 is clear. I'll take command from out here. Central County from 3302. We'll have Parkway West Command continue to investigate.
2: Command, continue investigating.

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Cross Street is Orient Avenue. 1614. 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
0: We've located the area. There's no hazard. You can return, and so can 2215. We will hold the TAC channel for now.
1: Command's clear. Isolated the area. We'll hold TAC 22. Myself, 2215 will be released. Thank you.
2: 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Changing. 3853, Timberstone Trail. Cross Street is Highway F. 8517 and 6118. Respond on South Main.

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Respond on South Main.

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Commercial structure fire. In University City. 718 West Canterbury Road. 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Oliver 2717. 3914. 2624. 3814. Clayton 3202. Clayton 3212. 2617. 2602. 2612. 2302. And Maplewood 3116. Respond on fire tap 10. First alarm. Commercial structure fire. In University City. 718. West Canterbury Road. You see. Cross Street is Kingsbridge Lane. Oliver 2714. Oliver 2717. 3914. 2624. 3814. Clayton 3202. Clayton 3212. 2617. 2602. 26. 2802. And Maplewood 3116. Respond on fire tap 10.

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Cross Street is Little Back Drive. 1720. 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

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Cross Street, Oak Moss Drive. 3524. 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

0: 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Residential structure fire. In Maryland Heights. 216, Lake. Cross Street is Harding Avenue. 4414, 4402, Maryland Heights duty officer. 4425, 4487, 5214, 5217, 2324, 2302, 2315, 3802, and 2234. Respond on fire tac 12. First alarm. Residential structure fire. 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Respond on fire tac 12.
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Returned on South Main.

1770. Vehicle accident. In Rock Community. Interstate 55 northbound and High 141. 1770. Respond to Desco 1.

0: 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Status check.
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Respond on South Main.

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Automatic crash notification. 170 North Etherton Road. Cross Street is Etherton Road North. 22-27, and 22-24. Respond on South Main.

0: 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Cross Street is Linwood Forest Drive. 3514 and 3317. Respond on South Main.
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1: 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You can clear us of the call on Old Silver Springs. We're going to be responding to Enchanted Parkway, disregard 3317.
2: 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Central County to 3317, are you clear on disregard?
3: Central County, 2224. Two cars upright on the road. Heavy damage, no entrapment. Not investigating with command.
4: 24 on scene, two vehicles upright on the road. Heavy damage, no entrapment. Investigating with command.
2: Central County to 3317, are you clear on disregard?

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Clarkson Road and Wilson Avenue. 2267, and 2215. 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

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Hemorrhage. 15019. Ray Clay Drive. Cross Street is Country Ridge Drive. 2217. Respond on South Main. Site case. 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

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Also respond. 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With difficulty breathing. 15019. Lake Clay Drive. Cross Street is Country Ridge Drive. 2216. Also respond. Respond on South Main. (1710 and 1706). 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Respond South Main.

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Commercial fire alarm. Sonesta Suites. 15431, Conway Road. Cross Street is Chesterfield Parkway East. 2245, 2202, and 2254. Respond on fire tap 20. Commercial fire alarm. Sonesta Suites. 15431, Conway Road. Cross Street is Chesterfield Parkway East. 2245, 2202, and 2254. Respond on fire tap 20.

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0: 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Dearburgs. 12595. Olive Boulevard. Cross Street is West Park Center Drive. 2317. 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
1: Hotel complex. 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

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In Maryland Heights. 11912. McKelvey Gardens Drive. 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

0: 2284, 2237, and 2245. Vehicle accident. 364 West and over 141. 2234, 2237, and 2245. Respond on fire tack 20. Vehicle accident. 364 westbound over 141. 2234, 2237, and 2245. Respond on fire tack 20.
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1: Yeah, you go ahead and downgrade your run right now. We're still evaluating might have possibly two transports.
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0: We're on scene of a minor MVA. Looks like one vehicle involved. We have a skate ambulance on scene. I'm investigating.
1: Clear 2237 on the scene, minor. Scat ambulance on the scene. One vehicle will be investigated.
2: 37 from 2245. Can we access this from 141 or do we need to come out for PP?

0: 22-45 from 22-34. I believe 22-37 took northbound 141 to 364, and there data access there. We went ahead and went up to Bennington just to make sure we didn't miss it. 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
1: That's clear. We've already cleared.

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1: Go ahead for 34.
0: 34, you can't access from the 141 side. You're going to be blocking right before the state trooper. It's a two-vehicle wreck, but we only have one patient that's right in behind our ambulance. 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
1: That's clear.

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